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0: me.
1: And I've been smoking too many cigarettes for you, for you.

0: Nina.
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0: Carpenter. 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
1: I got something I want to talk about.
0: Ach. Ja, dat is toch wel Bring Your Love, was dit, Madonna en Sabrina Carpenter dus. Mooi.

I gotta go. American woman. I gotta go. I gotta go. American woman.

know we all looking for a reason. And I ain't got nothing to hide at all.